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21: 15 years after ruling there wasn't enough evidence to prosecute former Raith Rovers signing David Goodwillie for rape, the Crown Office has finally admitted it made an error of judgment. Tom Irvine has more.
22: Advocate Deputy Alan Cameron's admission there had been enough evidence to proceed with prosecution after all came in response to a bill of criminal letters by Goodwillie's alleged rape victim, Denise Clare. She's currently seeking a private criminal prosecution against the ex-footballer. But Cameron also objected to that going ahead, insisting as far as the Crown Office is concerned, there would still be no realistic prospect of conviction.
21: Three major national business groups have thrown their support behind the Courier's Fresh Start campaign to reform non-domestic rates. The Scottish Retail Consortium, Scottish Hospitality and the Federation of Small Businesses have all joined calls to encourage vacant units back into use with enhanced rates relief. The campaign's already had a national impact, with the Scottish Government calling for an independent review of the business rates system last week. Prime Ministerial hopeful Andy Burnham will propose a number 10 in the north as he argues for a radical devolution of power and resources away from Whitehall. The former Metro Mayor is giving his first major speech since announcing he was standing to become Labour leader. Proposals for a new destroyer to replace Britain's ageing warships have been scrapped. Drones will be prioritised under a plan for a hybrid navy. It's part of changes to the long-delayed defence investment plan. And former Scotland international Chris Boyd believes fans need to be realistic with expectations of who might take over from Steve Clarke. He resigned on Saturday night with confirmation the nation's World Cup campaign was over. Everton manager David Moyes and former Celtic boss Ange Postecoglou have both been touted for the role. But Boyd tells Sky Sports News he doesn't think either man will be interested.
0: It's quite easy, you know, for everybody to throw these names out here, but you know, the SFA and, you know, the majority of countries like us, they don't have, you know, the riches of other countries where they can just go and get whatever manager they want.
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21: Dry today with some sunny spells, the best of the sunshines in the east, patchy rain tonight with highs of 19 degrees. I'm Alison Chalmers, you're up to date on Original 106.

0: Mr. Big, to be with you on Original 106. All right, let's get our Monday underway then with a fresh new round of Dinger Fingers and a badly described film.
1: Okay, here we go. A distracted inventor misplaces his children, who spend the weekend crossing the back garden as though it's an unexplored continent, while the adults search in entirely the wrong places.
0: Okay, what is it? I seem to remember that the poster for this, and correct me if I'm wrong, the poster for this was of the side of a man's face with a big spoon of Cheerios going in.
1: I'm going to confirm that. No.
0: Right.
1: Well, it's the side of a man's face.
0: Right.
1: And the side of a dog's face looking at the man. And then...
0: maybe it was the
1: things.
0: Sequel that had the Cheerios maybe. Then. Maybe. Yeah. Look, that's probably a bum steer, so ignore my clue. 01592-757-757. WhatsApp us. What's your thoughts on that this morning? We want to know. Travel next.
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12: Good morning, Cameron here with your latest on the roads. Now, the M90, just the usual build around the junction to Petrievi, heading down towards the Queensferry crossing and Edinburgh. Still light, though, on the Queensferry road heading into Edinburgh through the Barnton junction. Back in Fife, lovely clear run Holbeath Road heading in towards the centre of Dunfermline. The A92 checks are all the way really through from Cowdenbeath to Lochgelly and across to the Red House at Kirkcaldy. And the 92 still light through the Bankhead and Preston as well. Cooper A91 running well up towards Dearcy. No build on the Tayrow Bridge and clear through the centre of Dundee. And then across at Perth, nothing much to report on the Broxton or Inveralmond. Spot any problems though? You can call the Original 106 Jambus to line on 01592 8544 66.

0: breakies, 90s belter, and a good feel-good song for a Monday morning. 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
1: Right, badly described movie recap. It goes like this. A distracted inventor misplaces his children, who spend the weekend crossing the back garden, that's important, as though it's an unexplored continent, while the adults search in entirely the wrong places.
0: All right. Now, this is a film that was huge, and now huge. You never hear about it now.
1: No, you don't. And it was so huge, it got a sequel. But, yeah, you don't really talk about it. It's one of those that when I remembered the film, I went, oh, yeah!
0: And the guy that was one of the main stars of it was a mega star then, and then he just disappeared, completely vanished.
1: He was in another big movie.
0: Franchise,
1: yeah.
0: Mm. And you don't hear of him now either. 01592 757 757. What is the movie? That's our WhatsApp number. You know the drill. You can get us on the Original app as well. There's a wee message to studio button. Or you can text us.
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5: Good morning, this is Cameron here with your latest travel. Usual build just on the M90 southbound towards the Queensferry crossing, but hopefully not delayed too much there this morning. And fairly clear heading into Edinburgh on the Queensferry Road through the Barnton Junction. In 5, got a lovely clear run on the A92 through the Red House Bankhead and the Preston roundabout. Cooper runs well up towards Dearsay on the 91. A919 running well between Lucas and Gar Bridge. Tero Bridge fully open this morning, no restrictions there. Clear through the centre of Dundee and across at Perth, light at the Broxton and Inveralmond roundabouts. If you spot any problems, though, call the original 106 Jambusters line, 01592 854466.

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1: It's quite dull.
0: Something horsey. Oh, I don't know why it's called plates, but
1: it's
0: something
1: not just
0: horsey.
1: Like loads of stalls of different plates then.
0: No, but maybe it should be if you're into your plates. I did not see any of those.
1: Anyway, look, let's move on. We're going to do the answer to the Dinger Finger in 5 minutes. If you've not got your entry in yet, then tell us what you think the movie is. We'd love to give you a hello. 01592 757 757. Right, here's Sheryl Crow.

0: Laura from the Scissor Sisters on Original. Right, it was a tricky dinger thinger for the first one of the week this morning.
1: It seemed, unless you go full on obvious, a distracted inventor misplaces his children who spend the weekend crossing the back garden as though it's an unexplored continent while the adults search in entirely the wrong places.
0: So what the hell is it? That is the question. David sent us a message. And it's not playing.
1: Right,
0: but he got it right.
1: He got it right. Arlene, morning. Honey, I shrunk the kids. That is the right answer. Yay. Fraser got it right as well.
0: Honey, I shrunk the kids. Yeah, good morning to Lorraine. Good lad. You're absolutely right. Ian Watson and to Jenny in Kearney Hill. Earning dings this morning. Nice work.
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5: A Fife man originally from Dysart has been found shot dead on the Caribbean island of St Vincent. Local media outlets are reporting the body of the Scottish national was found on Wednesday last week. A doctor pronounced him dead at the scene. St Vincent Times later reported the dead man was Daniel Vitrino, a 37-year-old technical services manager at the Canoeing Estate Resort and Villas. The Crown Office has admitted it committed an error of judgment 15 years after ruling it didn't have enough evidence to prosecute former Raith Rovers signing David Goodwillie for rape. Tom Arvin tells us more.
6: Goodwillie's alleged rape victim Denise Clare is currently seeking a private criminal prosecution against the ex-footballer following a 2017 civil case which found there was enough evidence to find him and his co-accused David Robertson were rapists and liars. Now, Advocate Deputy Alan Cameron's admitted they could have gone ahead with the prosecution in response to a bill of criminal letters. But he's also cautioned against pursuing a private prosecution, insisting as far as the Crown Office is concerned there would still be no realistic prospect of conviction.
5: Andy Burnham's allies say his first major speech as Prime Minister in waiting will push for the biggest transfer of power out of Whitehall in modern times. The former Metro Mayor's proposing a number 10 in the north, as well as ambitions for good growth in every postcode. Plans for a new destroyer to replace Britain's ageing warships have been abandoned. Government officials say they'll make way for drones in a hybrid navy. Six so-called common combat vessels are expected to be delivered in the 2030s. And we've been hearing from Scotland fans after Steve Clarke's resignation as Scotland manager. He's quit just weeks after signing a new four-year contract, after leading the nation to its first World Cup in 28 years. But as soon as Scotland's elimination was confirmed, he called time on 7 years in charge. Speaking to Sky Sports News, these supporters had conflicting views about the departing boss.
7: I think his attitude's stinking, saying that I think we're going home. Aye, I'm glad he's gone, to be honest.
8: Quite liked him, actually. I mean, he got us to two big tournaments, and it's a shame.
9: I'm not surprised. And I think it was inevitable, given the results we've had and the performances that we've had.
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5: Dry today with some sunny spells. The best of the sunshines in the east. Patchy rain tonight with highs of 19 degrees. I'm Callum Wright. You're up to date on Original 106.

0: Quick, playing games with my heart. This is original for your Monday morning breakfast. Look, it's going to be a nice day again today, but chillier than it has been. When I say that, we're still talking about a high of 18.
1: Oh, I'll take 18.
0: Decent.
1: 18 is sort of our standard summer temp, so we'll take it.
0: And if it wasn't for last week and the glorious weather we got, you'd be looking at this morning going, this is banging.
1: Yeah.
0: So, you know, expectation and all that.
1: Yeah, exactly.
0: Travel's next.
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7: Good morning, Cameron here with your latest on the roads. Now, the M90 just got the usual build setting southbound towards the Queensbury crossing and into Edinburgh. The A92 checks at well through the Red House, Bankhead and Preston, and we're still looking fairly good on that A91 between Cooper and Dearsey as well. All clear in and out of the centre of St Andrews this morning. Tayrow Bridge fully open, no restrictions there. Clear through the centre of Dundee, bit slow just eastbound towards the Swallow roundabout at Invergowrie. If you spot any problems, call the original 106 Jambus, the line 01592 8544 60.

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0: So look, the country might be out of the World Cup, but you can still lift the trophy on four away from
3: 1K. Oh, I like it. That's nice. That is nice. Okay, your job is to match with Martin. We will give you four questions. They're easy questions. When you answer them, try and think of what the top answer would be to those in a family fortunes kind of a way. We've said the same to Martin. Hopefully you will meet in the middle and you will do that four times because then you win a grand.
0: That's the plan. If you want to play, give us a buzz. 01592 757 757.
3: Fact of the day.
0: Michael Jackson's hair caught on fire. Remember the famous thing where he was filming the Pepsi ad and his hair caught on fire? That incident happened at the exact median day of his life. The very middle.
3: Wow.
0: It was a literal midlife crisis.
3: Wow.
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13: Good morning, this is Cameron here with your latest on the roads. Now, the M90 not looking too bad heading down towards the Queensferry crossing. Still no major build as yet on the Queensferry road heading through the Barnton further into Edinburgh, of course. The 92 in 5 checks it well through the Red House, Bankhead and Preston. However, just coming in across the St Andrews, we have a closure reported on the A917. It looks like it's Abbey Walk around about the Cosmos Centre to the Bayer Theatre. Looks like we've had an accident earlier this morning, so do be aware of that. Elsewhere, up towards Invergowrie, we've got slow traffic on the east and westbound approaches towards the Swallow roundabout at Invergowrie, and usual build M90 at the Broxton roundabout. If you spot any problems, call the original 106 Jam Bus the line 01592 8544 6.

0: Michael Jackson, Black or White. This is Original 106 Morning. It's Monday Breakfast. Look, Child's Play's back today.
1: It is. And you can win ride passes to the Burnt Island Shows, officially called the Burnt Island Fairground, but I refer to it as the shows.
0: Because you're 90. They've got the big wheel there this year, and it is an incredible big wheel because it's the one that's come directly from Edinburgh. It's normally there at the Christmas market,
1: yes,
0: isn't it?
1: Yes, the big, yeah, huge one. What a view you'll get from that.
0: Incredible. Amazing. So look, if you want to win ride tickets to go along and enjoy everything that the Burnt Island Fair has to offer, then we'll give you full details after 8 o'clock this morning.
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6: A desert man's been found shot dead on the Caribbean island of St. Vincent. Local media is reporting the body of the Scottish national was found on Wednesday last week, with a doctor pronouncing him dead at the scene. It was later reported by the St. Vincent Times the dead man was Daniel Vitrino. It's understood the 37-year-old moved to Colombia in 2023, before taking up a job on St. Vincent as a technical services manager in 2024. 15 years after a ruling there wasn't enough evidence to prosecute former Raith Rovers signing David Goodwillie for rape, the Crown Office has finally admitted it made an error of judgment. Tom Arvin has more.
10: Advocate Deputy Alan Cameron's admission there had been enough evidence to proceed with prosecution after all came in response to a bill of criminal letters by Goodwillie's alleged rape victim, Denise Clare. She's currently seeking a private criminal prosecution against the ex-footballer. But Cameron also objected to that going ahead, insisting as far as the Crown Office is concerned, there would still be no realistic prospect of conviction.
6: Prime Ministerial hopeful Andy Burnham will propose a number 10 in the North, as he argues for a radical devolution of power and resources away from Whitehall. The former Metro Mayor is giving his first major speech since announcing he was standing to become Labour leader. Proposals for a new destroyer to replace Britain's ageing warships have been scrapped. Drones will be prioritised under a plan for a hybrid navy. It's part of changes to the long-delayed defence investment plan. The programme to future-proof the military is expected to be published in the coming days. And former Scotland international Chris Boyd believes fans need to be realistic with expectations of who might take over from Steve Clarke. He resigned on Saturday night with confirmation that the nation's World Cup campaign was over. Everton manager David Moyes and former Celtic boss Ange Postecoglou have both been touted for the role. But Boyd tells Sky Sports News he doesn't think either man will be interested.
20: It's quite easy, you know, for everybody to throw these names out here, but you know, the SFA and the majority of countries like us, they don't have, you know, the riches of other countries where they could just go and get whatever manager they want.
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3: Helping you navigate rising fuel prices and the cost of living with the latest local lifestyle news that affects you.
2: Original 106.
6: A survey has found almost a third of Scottish businesses want ministers to cut their rates bills. The latest Understanding Business survey found almost 7 out of 10 said they've faced increasing costs, including hikes in business rates, while more than half say they've increased their prices in response. The report also found two-fifths of traders were more concerned about survival than they were 3 months ago.
3: Original 106 weather with Fife Auto Centre.
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6: Dry today with some sunny spells. The best of the sun shines in the east. Patchy rain tonight with highs of 19 degrees. I'm Calum Wright. You're up to date on Original 106.

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0: So if you've got kids right now, looming over you is 6 weeks of having to find stuff for them to do.
3: Yes. Burnt Island Fairground would certainly entertain them even better for free.
0: Yeah. Our pupil this morning is...
4: Good morning, Dave and Invanessa. My name is Holly.
3: I love my new name.
0: Invanessa.
3: That's fantastic.
0: It's made you feel like you're the lord of some massive estate.
3: I like that. Yes. That's how I would like to be described. Right. This is your first clue.
4: But I would say it's a blobby circle shape.
3: All it's right. A blobby circle shape.
0: For 23 ride passes, Original 106, who's that?
5: Hello, it's Helen.
0: Morning, Helen. Did you have a good weekend?
5: Yes.
0: What were you up to?
5: Lovely. Lockwood Meadows.
0: Lovely. Lovely. Very nice.
3: What did you do there? Did you get on a kayak?
5: No, I just watched them.
3: You watched them on the kayaks, because there's kayaks and there's paddle boarding, isn't there?
0: Yeah.
3: And then,
5: yeah.
3: I don't know what else there is.
0: There's a massive
3: wild swimmers.
0: Have you seen the play park since the
3: read of it?
0: Oh, it's banging. Yeah.
3: And then there's the cafe. Nice.
5: There was a gala day thing on.
3: There was a gala day as well. Oh, great. What did you do there? Did you get something from a stall?
5: No, I did win a raffle.
3: Oh, what did you win?
5: Incense sticks.
0: Incense.
3: Nice.
0: Well, there you go.
3: There we go.
0: Nice. Well, let's see if we can double up your winning. What is Holly describing this morning?
5: Is that a balloon?
3: Oh, that's a good guess. That is a good guess. It's the wrong answer,
0: nah,
3: but it's a good guess.
0: Nah.
5: No problem.
0: Thanks.
3: Bye. Oh, that's a very good guess. I could see a five-year-old describing a balloon that way, a deflated balloon. Mm. But it's the wrong answer. Right, 15 ride passes to the Burnt Island Fairground, if you can get it right in clue two.
4: It can be brown, orange and white.
3: It can be brown, orange and white. Now remember, Holly's about 5 years old describing this, and it's her take on it.
0: Okay, one more time.
4: It can be brown, orange and white.
0: Stick that together with...
4: But I would say it's a blobby circle shape.
0: What is it? 01592 757 757.
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17: Good morning, Cameron here with your latest on the road. Starting at St Andrews, we've still got this Crozier Abbey walk in St Andrews around the Byer Theatre. Looks like there's been an earlier accident this morning, so do bear that one in mind. Elsewhere across Fife, not looking too bad at all in fairness actually. We've got the M90 southbound towards the Painter Crossing running very well. Elsewhere, the 92, not looking too bad at all through the Red House, Bankhead and Preston. Slow at the Perth side of things really, particularly just the M90 northbound towards the Broxton roundabout. If you spot any problems, call the original 106 Jambus line on 01592 8544 66.

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14: Good morning, this is Cameron here with your latest on the roads now. The A917 Abbey Walk at St Andrews still closed there both directions due to an accident earlier this morning between the Abbey Park Avenue and Greenside Place. Traffic is coping fairly well though. Elsewhere, the A92 looking slow eastbound towards the Red House at Kirkcaldy. A915 standing stain looking sluggish westbound heading in towards the Gallatin. And we've got the usual build now done at Careway with the school run at Kirkcaldy High. Up towards Dundee, not looking too bad on the Kingsway after early delays around Strathmartin. Bit slow at Perth though on the M90 boats towards the Broxton. If you spot any problems, call the Original 106 Trabus line 01592 85 44 66.

0: and Take Me Out on Original for Monday Morning Breakfast. 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Coming up, we've got tunes from Bilkey and Texas next.
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20: A Fife man originally from Dysart has been found shot dead on the Caribbean island of St Vincent. Local media outlets are reporting the body of the Scottish national was found on Wednesday last week. A doctor pronounced him dead at the scene. St Vincent Times later reported the dead man was Daniel Vitrino, a 37-year-old technical services manager at the Canoeing Estate Resort and Villas. The Crown Office has admitted it committed an error of judgment 15 years after ruling it didn't have enough evidence to prosecute former Raith Rovers signing David Goodwillie for rape. Tom Arvin tells us more.
21: Goodwillie's alleged rape victim Denise Clare is currently seeking a private criminal prosecution against the ex-footballer following a 2017 civil case which found there was enough evidence to find him and his co-accused David Robertson were rapists and liars. Now, advocate Deputy Alan Cameron's admitted they could have gone ahead with the prosecution in response to a bill of criminal letters. But he's also cautioned against pursuing a private prosecution, insisting as far as the Crown Office is concerned there would still be no realistic prospect of conviction.
20: Andy Burnham's allies say his first major speech as Prime Minister in waiting will push for the biggest transfer of power out of Whitehall in modern times. The former Metro Mayor's proposing a number 10 in the north, as well as ambitions for good growth in every postcode. Plans for a new destroyer to replace Britain's ageing warships have been abandoned. Government officials say they'll make way for drones in a hybrid navy. Six so-called common combat vessels are expected to be delivered in the 2030s. And we've been hearing from Scotland fans after Steve Clarke's resignation as Scotland manager. He's quit just weeks after signing a new four-year contract, after leading the nation to its first World Cup in 28 years. But as soon as Scotland's elimination was confirmed, he called time on 7 years in charge. Speaking to Sky Sports News, these supporters had conflicting views about the departing boss.
22: I think his attitude's
0: thinking, saying, like, I think we're going home. Aye, I'm glad he's gone, to be honest.
3: Quite liked him, actually. I mean, he got us to two big tournaments, and it's a shame.
22: I'm not surprised. And I think it was inevitable, given the results we've had and the performances that we've had.
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20: A survey has found almost a third of Scottish businesses want ministers to cut their rates bills. The latest Understanding Business survey found almost 7 out of 10 said they've faced increasing costs, including hikes in business rates, while more than half say they've increased their prices in response. The report also found two-fifths of traders were more concerned about survival than they were 3 months ago.
15: Original 106 weather with Fife Auto Centre.
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20: Dry today with some sunny spells, the best of the sunshines in the east. Patchy rain tonight with highs of 19 degrees. I'm Calum Wright. You're up to date on Original 106.

0: Sienna Spyro, that is Material Lover, to new music on Original. Right, just ahead, we've got James and Diana Ross here next.
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17: Good morning, this is Cameron here with your latest travel. Just coming in on the A92 around the Melville Lodges roundabout, we've got reports of an accident. Police are on the scene there this morning, so do bear that one in mind. Elsewhere across the St Andrews, got that closure on the A917 Abbey Walk, both directions, again with an accident earlier this morning, the closure between Abbey Park Avenue and Greenside Place. Elsewhere across Fife, A92 checking it well through the Red House, Bankhead and Preston. Up towards Dundee, we're clear at Strathmartin. Still slow though at Perth at both the Broxton and the Inver Almond roundabouts. If you spot any problems, call the Original 106 Jambuster line 01592 8544 66.

0: What a tune. That is Ed Sheeran and Azizam on Original 106. Do you know that Ed Sheeran's got a brother?
1: No. Does he look like him?
0: He looks a little bit like him. I'm showing Vanessa a picture of him right now.
1: Well, he does. He looks a wee bit.
0: He looks a little bit like his brother.
1: He's not got ginger hair.
0: No. Matt Sheeran was born on March the 17th, 1989, to Imogen and John Sheeran. He was born in Halifax, West Yorkshire, and became a big brother 2 years later when Ed was born. So Matt Sheeran is also in the world of music. He plays violin and viola and studied for a degree in music at the University of Sussex. It must be annoying to be the less famous brother when it's the same job that you do.
1: True, but I mean, the violin, the viola are sort of a different thing, aren't they?
0: So
1: but why is Ed not like put him, maybe he has, get his brother in the backing bit, get, you know, sort of an orchestra version of some of his songs.
0: Slide. Don't you want to be my backing guy? Say that to your brother. Oh,
1: okay,
0: it's not,
1: well,
0: going to be, is
1: write
0: it?
1: Write something that Ed's singing with his brother playing the violin.
0: Maybe his brother sucks. And that's actually, it's a really awkward situation, isn't it? When you're really famous and your brother also wants to do the thing that you do, but your brother sucks. It's, oh, difficult.
1: So you just go quiet on it and he never appears.
0: Exactly. Travel's next.
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21: Good morning, this is Cameron here with your latest travel. Now, first of all, the A92 at the Melville Lodges roundabout, we've got that partially blocked with an accident and police en route to the scene there. Across to St Andrews, the A917 Abbey Walk, that's still closed both directions due to an accident between the Abbey Park Avenue and Greenside Place. Just coming in as well, we've got reports of the lights out outside the wee Asda, actually, at Hospital Hill at Dunfermline. So again, do bear that one in mind if you're across there this morning. Elsewhere, not looking too bad across 592, checks at well through the Red House, Bankhead and Preston. Just got the usual delays up at Perth as you head towards the Broxton roundabout. If you spot any problems, call the Original 106 Jambus, the line 01592 85 44 66.

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6: A desert man's been found shot dead on the Caribbean island of St. Vincent. Local media is reporting the body of the Scottish national was found on Wednesday last week, with a doctor pronouncing him dead at the scene. It was later reported by the St. Vincent Times the dead man was Daniel Vitrino. It's understood the 37-year-old moved to Colombia in 2023, before taking up a job on St. Vincent as a technical services manager in 2024. A street in St. Andrews has been sealed off after a crash in the Fife town overnight. Police, paramedics and firefighters were called to Abbey Walk at the junction with Abbey Park Avenue. The public's being asked to avoid the area as an investigation continues. The crash involved one vehicle that hit a wall in the Fife town, and it's not been confirmed whether anyone was injured in the crash. Three major national business groups have thrown their support behind the Courier's Fresh Start campaign to reform non-domestic rates. The Scottish Retail Consortium, Scottish Hospitality and the Federation of Small Businesses have all joined calls to encourage vacant units back into use with enhanced rates relief. And in football, Wraith boss Dougie Imrie feels there's plenty of positives to take from their pre-season friendly versus Hamilton. The Kirkcaldy side battled back to a 2-2 draw at Starks Park after trailing at half-time, with thanks to a Lewis Vaughan double. Imrie tells Wraith TV it's a platform to build on.
7: The first half was way below the standard, but the one thing I can give them leeway is it's my first pre-season friendly. Boys are getting used to each other, you know, a lot of new faces from last season as well. We're starting to get used to how we want to play. But yeah, overall, a very good exercise.
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2: Dry today with some sunny spells. The best of the sunshines in the east. Patchy rain tonight with highs of 19 degrees. I'm Callum Wright. 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

0: every weekday morning from 10 till 11. There's a whole lot of reminiscing going on our daily Top 10 at 10 with Ini Kamosi there. And here comes the Hot Stepper. Which year do you know yet? Any thoughts? In October of our year, Kirkcaldy District Council announced the names of five new streets: Chapel Grove, Hawksmuir and Overton Court in Kirkcaldy, Tottenham Court in Dysart, and Linwheel Court in Burnt Island, all newly named in this year. Hello to you if that's where you are right now. 01592 757 757. Call me or WhatsApp me if you think you know the year.
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7: So, yesterday started off dreich and stayed mainly dreich. 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Dreich followed by more dreich. And tomorrow will be dreicher than usual. 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

0: Emily Sandy, Heaven. 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

0: The Wanted on Original 106 is top 10 at 10, and that is Glad You Came. So, this morning, let's have a look and see what we did today. We did 1995 on part one, identified by Daz. Hi to Jeanette and Kari, to Jenny and Paul. Loving the tunes from 95 today, nailing the year. Paul also got 2011 correct. Yeah, part two, 2011. On this morning's Top 10 at 10, two more classic years under the spotlight tomorrow.
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5: A desert man's been found shot dead on the Caribbean island of St. Vincent. Local media is reporting the body of the Scottish national was found on Wednesday last week, with a doctor pronouncing him dead at the scene. It was later reported by the St. Vincent Times the dead man was Daniel Vitrino. It's understood the 37-year-old moved to Colombia in 2023, before taking up a job on St. Vincent as a technical services manager in 2024. A street in St. Andrews has been sealed off after a crash in the Fife town overnight. Police, paramedics and firefighters were called to Abbey Walk at the junction with Abbey Park Avenue. The public's been asked to avoid the area as an investigation continues. The crash involved one vehicle that hit a wall in the Fife town, and it's not been confirmed whether anyone was injured in the crash. Three major national business groups have thrown their support behind the Courier's Fresh Start campaign to reform non-domestic rates. The Scottish Retail Consortium, Scottish Hospitality and the Federation of Small Businesses have all joined calls to encourage vacant units back into use with enhanced rates relief. And in football, Wraith boss Dougie Imrie feels there's plenty of positives to take from the pre-season friendly versus Hamilton. The Kirkcaldy side battled back to a 2-2 draw at Starks Park after trailing at half-time, with thanks to a Lewis Vaughan double. Imrie tells Wraith TV it's a platform to build on.
6: The first half was way below the standard, but the one thing I can give them leeway is it's my first pre-season friendly. Boys are getting used to each other, you know, a lot of new faces from last season as well. We're starting to get used to how we want to play. But yeah, overall, a very good exercise.
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5: Dry today with some sunny spells. The best of the sun shines in the east. Patchy rain tonight with highs of 19 degrees. I'm Calum Wright. You're up to date on Original 106.

0: The Way You Make Me Feel on Original 106. Monday morning. What's that? Just 17 minutes past 11. I hope you had a great weekend, whatever you're up to. Weather was all right, wasn't it? That was nice to see some nice, sunny, warm weather. Much different to what we had at the start of the month. Remember that? That was bloody awful, wasn't it? But here we are, penultimate day of June. Let's hope July is much more kind to us across the whole of the month. You've got Original 106 on. Thank you for that. That's brilliant to know that you're there. Always your favourite music and more of it to come in just a second.
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0: Jess Glynn, Hold My Hand on Original 106. Listen to this. I can't. That's a music mash. I can't. Yep. Within that, there are three clips of music. Now, honestly, there are three clips of music. You need to identify all three. Song title and artist to win the accumulating cash total, which for today stands at a couple of hundred quid. Yep, £200 this afternoon. Craig returns to the Music Mash. When we played on Friday, Nick had a go.
1: 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I can't.
2: And bold of you to just go straight in for it. Never heard the clip before. Tell me.
3: Oh.
2: Which three songs do you think are in this clip?
3: Okay, yeah, that was bold of me. I think we've got Wrecking Ball by Miley Cyrus.
2: Okay.
3: I have no idea for the other two. Oh, mate, I don't know. Yes, Sir, I Can Boogie.
2: I mean, I don't think it's a surprise. Sorry, Nick. One out of three today.
3: Thank you, Sam.
0: We spent about a week and a bit, or however long it was, being at two out of three. Then we took a step back with Nick. Maybe we'll get back to two out of three. Hopefully, three out of three will be identified this afternoon. Music Mash is on 5:10. 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
14: Three men aged 21, 24 and 25 are in hospital after a car crashed into a wall in St Andrews this morning. The emergency services were called to Abbey Walk at the junction with Abbey Park Avenue in the early hours. The road has since reopened, having been shut for 8 hours. As the investigation continues, police are asking for anyone with information or camera footage to call 101. A man from Fife has been found shot dead on the island of St Vincent in the Caribbean. It's been reported by local media the body of the Scottish national was found last Wednesday, as he was pronounced dead at the scene by a doctor. The St Vincent Times reported the dead man was 37-year-old Daniel Vitrino, originally from Dysart. A spokesperson for the Foreign, Commonwealth and Development Office said they are supporting the family and are in contact with the local authorities. A Dalgety Bay window cleaner who claims he placed a tracking device on a man's car because he suspected he was selling drugs has been fined. John Duncan was caught after the flashing Amazon-bought device was discovered by a mechanic during the car's MOT, 2 months after it was planted last October. The 38-year-old pled guilty to behaving in a threatening or abusive manner, likely to cause fear or alarm. He's been fined £500. And in football, Raith Rovers boss Dougie Imrie believes the squad's shaping up nicely ahead of the new season.
15: The group have been excellent, you know, their fitness levels are where I'd expect them, you know, it's now into trying to get that game fitness over them. But yeah, the group's really good, you know, made some really good signings.
14: He's speaking to Raith TV there, following their 2-2 pre-season friendly draw with Hamilton.
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14: It's cloudy with sunny intervals for now, but showers to come in the south and west. Highs of 18 degrees. I'm Calum Wright. 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

Across Fife, it's Original 106 with The Corrs, Breathless, and Sabrina Carpenter, Please, Please, Please, just before that. Langtoon Fest, in its final few days now, concludes on the 5th of July in Kirkcaldy. And the Burnt Island Summer Fair, that is on until mid-August. Your chance to win free tickets for that on Child's Play with Dave and Vanessa, remember. Here's something. Across in Edinburgh tonight, The Temptations and The Four Tops, live at the Playhouse. Edinburgh, that'll be a good one. Across in Glasgow tomorrow, Alanis Morissette and Skunk Anansie perform live as part of the Glasgow Summer Sessions. That's at Bella Houston Park tomorrow night. And the East Nuke Festival gets underway on Wednesday at various locations around the East Nuke. Hopefully the weather will continue for that, a good spell of weather. An 80s classic on the way next on Original 106 after this from Oasis. 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

0: tune that. Never get sick of it. Came out in 1988. It's nearly 40 years ago now. Crikey! Dave and Vanessa, tomorrow morning we'll have £1,000 earmarked for you if you're a winner on Four Away From 1K. Now, the great news is you are trying to match up with me this week, and I am always giving you the best answers. I know, sorry, that sounded a bit Trumpy, didn't it? But I am giving you the answers, you know, the responses that I think are the most common ones. It was Willie who came on today.
1: Right, we asked you to name something you might ask a taxi driver. You said directions. Mm-hmm. Martin said,
0: what time does your shift finish?
1: the cliche question. All right, when are you on till?
2: Busy tonight. What time are you on till? That's the two that I would ask.
1: So we're out, but how did we do on the others? Something you get at a service station. You said fuel. Martin said,
2: surely.
0: Petrol or diesel. Fuel for your car.
1: Yes, Matt. Something you might hide. You said money.
2: HMRC are on the phone right now to Willie.
1: Martin said,
0: a surprise gift.
1: And something you complain about at work. You said temperature being too hot, too cold. Martin said,
0: the boss.
2: Oh, man. So, 1 pointer this morning, Willie.
3: Aye. Where did that Martin stay?
1: You got him down.
0: That got dark quick at the end there. Blimey. Not my fault. It's back on again tomorrow morning. Register at original106.co.uk.
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15: Three men aged 21, 24 and 25 are in hospital after a car crashed into a wall in St Andrews this morning. The emergency services were called to Abbey Walk at the junction with Abbey Park Avenue in the early hours. The road has since reopened, having been shut for 8 hours. As the investigation continues, police are asking for anyone with information or camera footage to call 101. A man from Fife's been found shot dead on the island of St Vincent in the Caribbean. It's been reported by local media the body of the Scottish national was found last Wednesday, as he was pronounced dead at the scene by a doctor. The St Vincent Times reported the dead man was 37-year-old Daniel Vitrino, originally from Dysart. A spokesperson for the Foreign, Commonwealth and Development Office said they are supporting the family and are in contact with the local authorities. A Dalgety Bay window cleaner who claims he placed a tracking device on a man's car because he suspected he was selling drugs has been fined. John Duncan was caught after the flashing Amazon-bought device was discovered by a mechanic during the car's MOT, 2 months after it was planted last October. The 38-year-old pled guilty to behaving in a threatening or abusive manner, likely to cause fear or alarm. He's been fined £500. And in football, Raith Rovers boss Dougie Imrie believes the squad's shaping up nicely ahead of the new season.
16: The group have been excellent, you know, their fitness levels are where I'd expect them, you know, it's now into trying to get that game fitness over them. But yeah, the group's really good, you know, made some really good signings.
15: He's speaking to Raith TV there, following their 2-2 pre-season friendly draw with Hamilton.
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15: It's cloudy with sunny intervals for now, but showers to come in the south and west. Highs of 18 degrees. I'm Callum Wright. 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

0: Killers, When You Were Young on Original 106. Always your favourite music. It's Monday afternoon, 29th of June today. Second last day of the month. Stay there. On the way in just a minute, I will play you the song heavily influenced by a James Bond theme that gave Robbie Williams a big hit. And it was clear to see by the video he was channeling his inner Sean Connery / 007 look. Ironically, the music that's sampled on his tune comes from the film that didn't feature Sean Connery in the 1960s. That was the other fellow who only did one James Bond movie. But anyway, doesn't matter. The song's good. You'll hear it in just a second.
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0: I shall play that for you if you went to see her in Glasgow 12 days ago now at the Hydro. That's Lily Allen and Smile on Original 106. I was mistaken earlier on. I thought Craig was back today. Not so. Sam is in again for Craig this afternoon. More Music Mash fun at 10 past 5. All the traffic and travel news you need. Favourite music, etc, etc, etc. Make sure you check out Sam this afternoon. Lachlan's on from tea time tonight from 6pm onwards. I shall see you tomorrow just after breakfast.
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21: Three men have been rushed to hospital after a car crashed into a wall in St Andrews in the early hours of this morning. Emergency services were called to Abbey Walk at the junction with Abbey Park Avenue, but the road was shut for 8 hours. The condition of the men, aged 21, 24 and 25, is unknown. Inquiries are ongoing. Andy Burnham says he will take power out of the centre with an expansion of the Prime Minister's office to Manchester. Makerfield's recently elected MPs made his first major policy speech since launching his leadership bid to replace Sir Keir Starmer. He says the so-called Number 10 North will be the nerve centre of a rewired Britain at a national and local level.
22: Imagine good growth in every postcode and hope in every heart. Well, imagine no more. Let's make it happen.
21: A man's been charged in connection with an assault in Kirkcaldy, which left a 40-year-old man in hospital. Officers were called to Fair Isle Road shortly before 6pm on Saturday, following reports of an incident close to the junction with Harris Drive. Police dismissed social media claims it had been a stabbing. The 33-year-old is due in court today. And Steve Clark says it was a straightforward decision to step down as Scotland boss because that was always the plan if the World Cup didn't go well. The 62-year-old told his players on Saturday night that his seven-year reign was coming to an end. His departure comes a month after he signed a new four-year contract.
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21: cloudy with sunny intervals, but showers to come in the south and west, highs of 18 degrees. I'm Skye McCord. 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

0: It's Sam here, Monday the 29th of June. And I was wondering, have you seen the latest TikTok game show that's going viral? This has been all over my social media all weekend, and I have to tell you about it. More on that in the next five. First, though, it's Dua Lipa.
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3: Ooh, doesn't look good, sir. 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Yeah, tomorrow should be okay.
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0: That's Walking on Sunshine, Katrina and the Waves on Original 106. It's Sam here. I'm in for Craig. Craig is back in for himself from 2 o'clock tomorrow. But 10 past 5 today, I'm looking after the Music Mash. Remember, it's the all-new look Music Mash. So I have one clip and I need you to tell me which three songs are in this clip. Nick played on Friday. We went backwards on Friday. We were consistently getting 2 out of 3. Nick getting 1 out of 3 with this answer.
1: Wrecking Ball by Miley Cyrus. I've no idea for the other two. Oh, man, I don't know. Yes, sir, I can boogie.
0: Good effort, Nick, but unfortunately, that was only 1 out of 3. I can't. That's your clip. Original106.co.uk is the website that you need to head to. 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

Little Bird, Unoriginal 106. It's Sam here. I'm live across Fife. It's always your favourite music. That's us just past 3:15. We'll get started with the question thing just after 3:00. I've got 2 tickets to Cineworld Cinemas up for grabs. We'll get started with that soon. But have you seen that £10,000 from the St Andrews Common Good Fund has been assigned to help restore Castle Sands' tidal pool in St Andrews? This is really exciting. You might get the Castle Sands tidal pool back fairly soon. That'd be ace. Let's do this. Justin Timberlake.

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2: Three men have been rushed to hospital after a car crashed into a wall in St Andrews in the early hours of this morning. Emergency services were called to Abbey Walk at the junction with Abbey Park Avenue, where the road was shut for 8 hours. The condition of the men, aged 21, 24 and 25, is unknown. Inquiries are ongoing. Andy Burnham says he will take power out of the centre with an expansion of the Prime Minister's office to Manchester. Makerfield's recently elected MPs made his first major policy speech since launching his leadership bid to replace Sir Keir Starmer. He says the so-called Number 10 North will be the nerve centre of a rewired Britain at a national and local level.
3: Imagine good growth in every postcode and hope in every heart. Well, imagine no more. Let's make it happen.
2: The man's been charged in connection with an assault in Kirkcaldy, which left a 40-year-old man in hospital. Officers were called to Fair Isle Road shortly before 6 p.m. on Saturday, following reports of an incident close to the junction with Harris Drive. Police dismissed social media claims it had been a stabbing. The 33-year-old is due in court today. And Steve Clark says it was a straightforward decision to step down as Scotland boss because that was always the plan if the World Cup didn't go well. The 62-year-old told his players on Saturday night that his seven-year reign was coming to an end. His departure comes a month after he signed a new four-year contract.
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2: Cloudy with sunny intervals, but showers to come in the south and west, highs of 18 degrees. I'm Skye McCord. You're up to date on Original 106.

Rumour has it that Adele, unoriginal 106, it's Sam here. I'm live across Fife, always your favourite music. And let's try and give away two tickets to the movies in today's question. Think 40% of people do this at breakfast at least once a week. What is it? Get in touch now. 01592 757 757 is the number to call. Or get in touch via the original 106 app. Drop me a voice note there if you really want to be in the good books. 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What is it? Get that right and you could be heading to Cineworld Cinemas on us.

0: That is such an underrated tune. It's Girls Aloud, The Promise on Original 106. Sam here. I have two tickets to the movies up for grabs for somebody who can tell me the correct answer in today's question thing. 40% of people do this at breakfast at least once a week. What is it? 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Not the answer that I'm looking for, but probably about right. Graham and Zoe both going for skipping breakfast. Not the right answer either. And David. Now, David has sent me a text saying, is the answer for the question thing, eat the same thing every day? I'm really hoping that you mean eat the same thing every day and you're not saying something dreadfully dirty that I need to speak to HR about.
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0: to the question thing in the next few minutes. 40% of people do this at breakfast at least once a week. What is it? If you know the answer to that, get in touch now. 01592 757 757. Get it right and you could be heading to the movies on us. But first, let's rewind to this morning. Another round of four away from 1K. Match your four answers at home with the four answers in the studio and you're a grand richer. Willie played today. This is how Willie got on.
1: Right, we asked you to name something you might ask a taxi driver. You said directions. Mm-hmm. Martin said,
2: what time does your shift finish?
1: the cliche question. All right, when you on till?
3: Busy tonight. What time you on till? That's the two that I would ask.
1: So we're out, but how did we do on the others? Something you get at a service station. You said fuel. Martin said,
3: surely.
2: Petrol or diesel, fuel for your car.
1: Yes, Matt. Something you might hide. He said money.
3: HMRC are on the phone right now to Willie.
1: Martin said,
2: a surprise gift.
1: And something you complain about at work. You said temperature being too hot, too cold. Martin said,
2: the boss.
3: Oh, man. So 1 pointer this morning, Willie.
4: Aye. Where does that Martin stay?
3: down.
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8: Police are appealing for information after three men were taken to hospital following a crash in Fife. A black Suzuki SX4 appears to have collided with the corner of a wall at Abbey Park Avenue in the early hours of this morning. The nature of the 21, 24 and 25-year-old's injuries has not been confirmed. Andy Burnham's set out his radical plans for devolution, with the biggest transfer of power out of Whitehall in modern times. The Labour leadership favourite wants to take it out of the centre and expand the Prime Minister's office to Manchester. He says Number 10 North will help power flow into other regions, giving greater authority. But Tory leader Kemi Badenoch says that's the wrong diagnosis.
9: You can devolve, but if you devolve to people who don't know what they're doing or to people who just want to look after themselves rather than the public, then it's not going to make any difference. And that's what MPs are for, to represent their constituencies.
8: A 33-year-old man's been charged in connection with an alleged assault in Kirkcaldy that left another man in hospital. Police were called to Fair Isle Road just before 6 p.m. on Saturday following reports of an incident on open grounds close to the junction with Harris Drive. Officers were seen helping a man lying on the ground who they confirm was injured but dismissed claims the incident was a stabbing. And some of the Scotland squad have arrived back home after their exit from the World Cup at the weekend. Scott McKenna, Nathan Patterson and Finlay Curtis were among those to land at Glasgow Airport alongside SFA Chief Executive Ian Maxwell and Assistant Coach Stephen Naismith. It's expected other players will make their way back separately.
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8: Mainly dry this evening with just the odd shower and temperatures dropping down to 12 degrees. I'm Skye McCord. You're up to date on Original 106.

0: SOS. That's Rihanna on Original 106. Belinda Carlisle on the way, but first, a full look at the roads.
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10: It's all good at the Queen's Ferry crossing. I can see on the Traffic Scotland cameras you're getting a clear run in both directions. No delays at either end. Heading back to the Kingdom from Edinburgh, the Queen's Ferry Road flowing fine £5 between Blackhall and the Barnton. In Dunfermline, Aberdare Road running well between Hospital Hill and Lindburn Road. In Kirkcaldy, Rosson Street heavy northbound between the Gallatin roundabout and the A92. The 92 steady both ways as you go through the Preston, Bankhead and Redhurst roundabouts. Tayside wide, no problems at the Tay Road Bridge. You're getting a fairly good run there in both directions, both north and southbound. In Dundee itself, the Kingsway looking heavy eastbound as you head from Cleppington Road through to the Strathmartin roundabout. The Kingsway East and Greendykes Road sluggish as you head in towards the Scott Fife roundabout, and the M90Q northbound in towards the Broxton roundabout. If you spot any problems on the roads, call the Original 106 Jambuster line 01592 854466.

0: Fife, it's original 106, that's It's My Life. Sam here. I'm in for Craig today, and time for a quick look ahead to the weather this evening. Seems like we're set for a dry evening ahead with outbreaks of rain looking likely. Overnight lows of 12 degrees, it's 4:29. Here's Sky with all of your latest from across Fife.
1: Three men have been rushed to hospital after a car crashed into a wall in St Andrews. Police sealed off Abbey Walk and Abbey Park Avenue this morning. Andy Burnham says he plans to rewire the British state by transferring power out of Whitehall. Speaking in Manchester, the prospective Prime Minister pledged to give regions the ability to control essential utilities, transport and housing. And a man's been charged after a Kirkcaldy assault left a man in hospital. Police dismissed claims on social media the incident involved a knife.
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1: New Dunfermline captain Charlie Gilmore has his eyes on an even more successful season this year.
4: It's not going to change me, the way I play in that, and yeah, obviously I had a good season last year, but I want to do even better on a personal level and as a team. I feel like we've got a good enough team and staff around us to do something very exciting this year and do even better than last year.
1: He's speaking to Pars TV there after their 2-1 win over Clyde. And it's change elsewhere. Former Raith Rovers player Ross Matthews is moving to Australia. He has signed for Bentley Greens and will also coach their youth academy. And the Fife Flyers have decided to part ways with Chief Operating Officer Stephen Thompson. John Brown will lead club operations. You're up to date on Original 106.

0: 106, Sam here. I'm in for Craig. Craig back in for himself from 2 o'clock tomorrow. He's been away on his holiday in Greece. He'll come back tanned, although he has picked a pretty rough week to do it. It's been lovely here across Fife. But are you heading along to the Kirkcaldy Motorcycle Show? This Sunday it's happening at Fife Ice Arena. Definitely worth checking out. Lots going on for the whole family. Stay right there. On the way next, we'll get a full look at the roads. Music on the way from Ava Max. That's on the way next on Original 106, always your favourite music.
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24: It's all good at the Queen's Ferry crossing. I can see on the Traffic Scotland cameras you're getting a clear run in both directions. No delays at either end. Heading back to the Kingdom from Edinburgh, the Queen's Ferry Road flowing fine 5 pound between Blackhall and the Barnes. In Dunfermline, Aberdour Road running well between Hospital Hill and Lindburn Road. In Kirkcaldy, Rosson Street heavy northbound between the Gallatin roundabout and the A92. The 92 steady both ways as you go through the Preston, Bankhead and Redhurst roundabouts. Tayside wide, no problems at the Tay Road Bridge. You're getting a fairly good run there in both directions, both north and southbound. In Dundee itself, the Kingsway looking heavy eastbound as you head from Cleppington Road through to the Strathmartin roundabout. The Kingsway East and Green Dykes Road sluggish as you head in towards the Scott Fife roundabout and the M90Q northbound in towards the Broxton roundabout. If you spot any problems on the roads, call the original 106 Jambuster line 01592 854466.

0: Like a Prayer. That's Madonna on Original 106. It's Sam here, always your favourite music, nearly 5 o'clock. So we'll get back to the Music Mash in the next 10. But first, Sky has your latest.
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4: Police are appealing for information after three men were taken to hospital following a crash in Fife. A black Suzuki SX4 appears to have collided with the corner of a wall at Abbey Park Avenue in the early hours of this morning. The nature of the 21, 24 and 25-year-old men's injuries hasn't been confirmed. Andy Burnham's set out his radical plans for devolution, with the biggest transfer of power out of Whitehall in modern times. The Labour leadership favourite wants to take it out of the centre and expand the Prime Minister's office to Manchester. He says Number 10 North will help power flow into other regions, giving greater authority. But Tory leader Kemi Badenoch says that's the wrong diagnosis.
5: You can devolve, but if you devolve to people who don't know what they're doing, or to people who just want to look after themselves rather than the public, then it's not going to make any difference. That's what MPs are for, to represent their constituencies.
4: The children of Auchtar Tuil are having their say on controversial plans for an eyesore £5 billion AI data centre on their doorstep. They made a six-minute video explaining their concerns, their thoughts on the proposal and what they think the land should be used for.
6: It doesn't be a data centre, it's just going to make everyone unhappy, and it's just right behind some of my friend's houses.
7: It might cause like lots of noises.
8: We might get not very nice water, more power cuts and chemicals in the air.
4: They now plan to share it with politicians who have the power to approve or reject the planning application. A 33-year-old man's been charged in connection with an alleged assault in Kirkcaldy that left another man in hospital. Police were called to Fair Isle Road just before 6pm on Saturday, following reports of an incident close to the junction with Harris Drive. Officers have dismissed claims the incident was a stabbing. In football, some of the Scotland squads have arrived back home after their exit from the World Cup at the weekend. Scott McKenna, Nathan Patterson and Finlay Curtis were among those to land at Glasgow Airport alongside SFA Chief Executive Ian Maxwell and Assistant Coach Stephen Naismith.
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4: Almost 70% of Scottish firms have seen costs increase because of business rates, with half of those putting up prices as a result. The latest Understanding Business survey also shows two-fifths of companies are concerned about survival. Deputy First Minister and Fife MSP Jenny Gilruth says she'll carry out a comprehensive review of non-domestic rates.
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4: Mainly dry this evening with just the odd shower and temperatures dropping down to 12 degrees. I'm Skye McCord, you're up to date on Original 106.

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0: Dracula on Original 106. That's Tame Impala. Sam here in for Craig today. Craig back in for himself from tomorrow. We've just had a call about the roads. An accident on the Queen's Ferry crossing between Edinburgh and Fife is meaning some really big delays heading towards Fife this evening. I'd allow an extra 45 minutes at least to get across the Queen's Ferry crossing tonight if you're needing to. But I'll look ahead to the weather. It's set for a dry evening without breaks of rain. Overnight lows of 12 degrees. Here's Sky.
1: Three men have been rushed to hospital after a car crashed into a wall in St Andrews. Police sealed off Abbey Walk and Abbey Park Avenue this morning. Andy Burnham says he plans to rewire the British state by transferring power out of Whitehall. Speaking in Manchester, the prospective Prime Minister pledged to give regions the ability to control essential utilities, transport and housing. And a man's been charged after a Kirkcaldy assault left a man in hospital. Police dismissed claims on social media the incident involved a knife.
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1: New Dunfermline captain Charlie Gilmore has his eyes on an even more successful season this year.
4: It's not going to change me, the way I play in that. And yeah, obviously I had a good season last year, but I want to do even better on a personal level and as a team. I feel like we've got a good enough team and staff around us to do something very exciting this year and do even better than last year.
1: He's speaking to Pars TV there after their 2-1 win over Clyde. And it's change elsewhere. Former Raith Rovers player Ross Matthews is moving to Australia. He has signed for Bentley Greens and will also coach their youth academy. And the Fife Flyers have decided to part ways with Chief Operating Officer Stephen Thompson. John Brown will lead club operations. You're up to date on Original 106.

0: Portugal. The man, that's Feel It Still on Original 106 Starship. Nothing's going to stop us now on Original just before that. Stay right there. On the way next, music from McFly. But first, a full look at the roads.
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5: Still got big problems at the Queen's Ferry crossing northbound. Both lanes are closed. It's due to an accident. Traffic using the hard shoulder to pass that. There are long delays with congestion back down nearly the full length of the M90 spur. The back of that queue within touching distance of the M9. Southbound, you're slowing from Ferry Toll as people look at that accident. Heading back to the Kingdom from Edinburgh, the Queen's Ferry Road flowing fine 5 pound between Blackhall and the Barnton. In Dunfermline, Aberdare Road running well between Hospital Hill and Lynburn Road. In Kirkcaldy, Rosslyn Street heavy northbound between the Gallatin roundabout and the A92. The 92 steady both ways as you go through the Preston, Bankhead and Redhouse roundabouts. In Dundee, the Kingsway heavy eastbound as you head from Cleppington Road through to the Strathmartin roundabout. A90 heavy westbound between the Swallow roundabout and the BP filling station at Bullion Field. If you spot any problems on the roads, call the original 106 Jambuster line 01592 8544 66.

0: from me for today. Craig is back in for himself from 2 o'clock tomorrow, back from his holiday in Greece. He'll be here to show off his tan. Lachlan is on his way after 6, but first, Sky is here with all of your latest.
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6: Inquiries are ongoing into a crash in St Andrews, which has hospitalised three men, aged 21, 24 and 25. Police sealed off Abbey Walk and Abbey Park Avenue following the collision in the early hours of this morning, where a black Suzuki SX4 hits a wall in the Fife town. Andy Burnham's confirmed there will be a Prime Minister's office in Manchester if he takes over.
7: It will only be based here. The job of Number 10 North will be to make power flow into the Midlands, into the southwest, into the east of England, as much as into the northeast. Number 10 North will be the nerve centre of a rewired Britain.
6: The Labour leadership favourite wants to transfer power out of Whitehall to give regions the ability to control essential utilities, transport and housing. He set out a 10-year vision in his first major speech as the presumptive PM. The young people of Oxford too are determined to have their say on controversial plans for a £5 billion AI data centre on their doorstep. They've made a 6-minute video which makes their views on the proposal crystal clear.
8: Yeah, it's not a really good idea.
9: I don't think so.
10: I don't think it's a good idea.
11: Against.
6: And some also explained what they think the land should be used for.
12: I would build like homes for homeless people, some shops and like a hospital.
6: They plan to share it with politicians who have the power to approve or reject the application. A 33-year-old man's been charged in connection with an alleged assault in Kirkcaldy that left another man needing hospital treatment. Officers were called to Fair Isle Road on Saturday evening after reports of an incident on open ground close to the junction with Harris Drive. It's now been confirmed by police that one man was injured in the incident but was not stabbed following social media rumours. And the new owner of Just Eats reported a massive jump in profits. Process bought the food delivery specialist for £3.6 billion last year. Since then, it's seen revenues of almost £1.5 billion.
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2: Helping you navigate rising fuel prices and the cost of living with the latest local lifestyle news that affects you.
5: Original 106.
6: Almost 70% of Scottish firms have seen costs increase because of business rates, with half of those putting up prices as a result. The latest Understanding Business survey also shows two-fifths of companies are concerned about survival. Deputy First Minister and Fife MSP Jenny Gilruth says she'll carry out a comprehensive review of non-domestic rates.
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5: 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Driving down the cost of motoring.
6: Mainly dry this evening with just the odd shower and temperatures dropping down to 12 degrees. I'm Skye McCord. You're up to date on Original 106.

0: Club Original 106 Lachlan here for Monday evening. If you're headed back into the Kingdom from Edinburgh, really busy roads heading to the Queensferry Crossing with the lane closures and restrictions just off there. Your full update on the way next, and Biffy Clyro coming up.
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12: Buy a used car and you could win the cost back.
13: The Queensferry Crossing Kingdombound, both lanes have been reopened following an earlier accident. Cold comfort for those left in the long delays with congestion back down the full length of the M90 spur this evening, backed up onto the M9. So if you're headed that way, you are going to be delayed. Southbound is now eased off. You're getting a fairly good run there now. Heading back to the Kingdom from Edinburgh, the Queensferry Road flowing fine 5-pound between Blackhall and the Barnton. In Dunfermline, Holbeath Road running well between the Asda Dunfermline roundabout and the Sinclair Gardens roundabout. In Kirkcaldy, Rosson Street all cleared up now northbound between the Gallatin roundabout and the A92. The 92 checks out fine both ways as you go through the Preston, Bankhead and Redhurst roundabouts. In Dundee, the Kingsway is eased eastbound from Cleppington Road through to the Strathmartin roundabout, and the A90 cleared up westbound from the Swallow roundabout through to the BP filling station at Bullion Field. If you spot any problems on the roads, call the Original 106 Jambuster line 01592 8544 66.

0: Keane, original 106 from Monday night. It's Lachlan here. I'm going to stick on Take That in a second. Dry for now, but rain returns to Fife from around 10 o'clock. That continues through the night and into the morning with an overnight low of 12 degrees at 6:30. Here's Sky.
1: Three men have been rushed to hospital after a car crashed into a wall in St Andrews. Police sealed off Abbey Walk and Abbey Park Avenue this morning. Andy Burnham says he plans to rewire the British state by transferring power out of Whitehall. Speaking in Manchester, the prospective Prime Minister pledged to give regions the ability to control essential utilities, transport and housing. And a man's been charged after a Kirkcaldy assault left a man in hospital. Police dismissed claims on social media the incident involved a knife.

0: Avicii and Wake Me Up at Original 106. Proper summery tune that, it's Lachlan here. If you're waiting for news on the next heatwave, it's not far away, apparently. We still get some pretty high temperatures this week, but from Tuesday next week, it's like a week tomorrow, temperatures return to around 30 degrees again. So we've got that to look forward to or dread. Depends who you ask. See, I'm kind of both. I'm looking forward to warm days, dreading warm nights. Might invest in an extra fan now while they're still on the shop shelves and get ready to place that between my legs and all sorts of places from next Tuesday.
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0: 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I'm going to play Taylor Swift after 7. And the latest news with Sky is next.
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3: Inquiries are ongoing into a crash in St Andrews, which has hospitalised three men, aged 21, 24 and 25. Police sealed off Abbey Walk and Abbey Park Avenue following the collision in the early hours of this morning, where a black Suzuki SX4 hits a wall in the Fife town. Andy Burnham's confirmed there will be a Prime Minister's office in Manchester if he takes over.
4: It will only be based here. The job of Number 10 North will be to make power flow into the Midlands, into the southwest, into the east of England, as much as into the northeast. Number 10 North will be the nerve centre of a rewired Britain.
3: The Labour leadership favourite wants to transfer power out of Whitehall to give regions the ability to control essential utilities, transport and housing. He set out a 10-year vision in his first major speech as the presumptive PM. The young people of Oxford Tool are determined to have their say on controversial plans for a £5 billion AI data centre on their doorstep. They've made a 6-minute video which makes their views on the proposal crystal clear.
5: Yeah, it's not a really good idea.
6: I don't think so.
7: I don't think it's a good idea.
8: Against.
3: And some also explained what they think the land should be used for.
9: I would build like homes for homeless people, some shops and like a hospital.
3: They plan to share it with politicians who have the power to approve or reject the application. A 33-year-old man's been charged in connection with an alleged assault in Kirkcaldy that left another man needing hospital treatment. Officers were called to Fair Isle Road on Saturday evening after reports of an incident on open ground close to the junction with Harris Drive. It's now been confirmed by police that one man was injured in the incident but was not stabbed following social media rumours. And the new owner of Just Eats reported a massive jump in profits. Prosus bought the food delivery specialist for £3.6 billion last year. Since then, it's seen revenues of almost £1.5 billion.
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3: Mainly dry this evening with just the odd shower and temperatures dropping down to 12 degrees. I'm Skye McCord. You're up to date on Original 106.

Freddie Mercury, Living on My Own, and Taylor Swift, 22 on Original 106 for your Monday night. It's 10 past 7, it's Lachlan here. So in Fife News today, the new Transport Chief, Stephen Flynn, has said that he is all ears for the Recycle to France ferry plan that's been spoken about for ages now. So all ears. It's not a yes yet, but it's definitely not a no, so we're going to take that. Inverkeithing's high school's been closed after Friday's floods. Still waiting to hear if they'll open tomorrow, but at this point it is looking like the Inverkeithing students are the luckiest students in Scotland right now, with the summer holidays just starting a week early. If that does happen, if Inverkeithing gets the whole week off, I feel like all the rest of us should get a free week off work. It's only fair. I know the studio here hasn't flooded, but like, if school gets off, so do I. That's where I stand right now anyway. This is James Bay and Hold Back the River on Original.

0: 5 in this love on Original 106, where you can play the Music Mash every weekday at 10 past 5. I feel like with the last couple of rounds of the Music Mash, we've gone back the way. So kind of by halfway through last week, I think we knew which two answers were correct, because we had got 2 out of 3. And now we're going back the way. We've had a couple of 1 out of 3s. So this is what you hear on the new look Music Mash. There are 3 songs there. I'll let you hear that again. So, as I say, last week we kind of had 2 that everybody was pretty sure on. We were getting a lot of 2 out of 3s. And now we've gone backwards. Try and remember which 2 from last week were always getting through. And when you hear answers getting through, make a note of them on your phone. Or get a pen and paper if you're old-fashioned. Keep notes. That is the way to make sure you succeed in the Music Mash. So every time there's a wrong winner, a wrong answer, a no winner, we put £20 in the pot. It's £220 tomorrow. Could Susan get herself some cash on today's round?
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0: making it up. Loving, I'm living, so we turning up.
1: Ariana Grande, No Tears Left to Cry. And Teddy Swims, Guilty at Original 106. Lachlan here for Monday night, 7:38 if you're watching the time. We are doing the Wheel of Fortunes. We do this every weeknight. Four of your songs go on our wheel. We're going to spin it and play the song we land on. Tonight, there's songs themed around looking. What have you got from it? 81400 Original, starting off your text. Give me your name, give me your song choice. We'll get to some of these soon. And Bruno Mars on the way next.
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0: Don't Look Back in Anger. And for Jill, it's Katie Tunstall. So at 8 o'clock, we spin the Wheel of Fortunes. It's going to land on one of these songs, and we'll hear it next.
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0: Wham! And Wake Me Up Before You Go-Go on Original 106. Sam Fenzer before that is Lachlan here for your Monday night. I've just got myself one of those unlimited cinema card things, right? So I can now go and see as many films as I want, and it feels free, which is great. I went three times last week. I sometimes struggle to go to the cinema three times in a year. Three in 1 week, I loved it. I had a bit of an observation yesterday from one of the movie trailers that I'm not sure what to think of this. I'll share it with you soon. And Lizzo's on the way.
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0: It's Simple Minds and Don't You Forget About Me on Original 106 Lifeline here for Monday night. Right, after 9 o'clock, the biggest song of the Oasis reunion that's not even an Oasis song. You'll hear it next.
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0: still love that this legend is from the Kingdom. It's Cammy Barnes and Let Me Down, original 106. 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

0: This is a man who was told, right, you need to go and write a song. And he goes, I don't know what I'm going to write. Looks at a rainbow. The rest is history. Mika, Grace Kelly on Original 106. And Michael Jackson on the way for Monday evening.
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0: Sarah Bareilles and Love Song at Original 106 Lachlan here. That's Monday night almost through. That's you starting up the night shift. Good luck. You'll get through this. We'll keep you company with tunes from Gloria Gaynor, Bon Jovi and Pink after 10. And I'll catch you tomorrow evening.
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7: The top stories this hour. Andy Burnham's confirmed there'll be a Prime Minister's office in Manchester if he takes over.
8: It will only be based here. The job of Number 10 North will be to make power flow into the Midlands, into the southwest, into the east of England, as much as into the northeast. Number 10 North will be the nerve centre of a rewired Britain.
7: The Labour leadership favourite wants to transfer power out of Whitehall to give regions the ability to control essential utilities, transport and housing. Tory leader Kemi Badenoch warns the UK is facing a summer of chaos. Resident doctors in England, formerly known as junior doctors, have voted to accept a pay deal which ends long-running strike action. They'll see an average pay rise of 6.6% by next April. The number of people killed in the earthquakes in Venezuela has risen now to more than 1,700. Earlier, an official from the UN said the organisation was getting ready for the possibility of up to 10,000 deaths. Actress Dame Penelope Keith has died. The 86-year-old had been

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